0: La Neo Wave sono io.
1: As far as music itself goes, you know, the simplest thing to forget is that what music is about, and any kind of art form is about, is creating the kind of things that you think are beautiful. In other words, when you sit as a piano player and

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See, first thing is you have to learn your own heart and your own mind about sound. So whatever you think is beautiful, that's what's beautiful, see, and you have to pursue that.

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Dimitri in Paris. Loic, Radio Nova in Paris. Mandrax in Switzerland. Little Louis Vega. Kenny Dope Gonzalez. Frankie Knuckles. Todd Terry. Roger Sanchez and all the DJs who keep New York's underground house sound alive.